0: Money can buy you happiness. Pay Your Bills is back. Listen to 10 after next hour to win the cash on Channel 955.
1: I used to think about immature things. You know, like, do you love me? Do you want me? Are you gonna call me like you said you would? Is this really your real phone number?

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Thorough as f- don't need your chest. Psychic as f- can reach a chest. Zodiac sign, it must be a Gemini moon, cause we about to go half. Mistakenly, nobody been in a bag, but how many bodies done been in her bag?

Before we get out the studio, I want to hook you up with some cash. Your shot to win $1,000 is right now. That's right. You're going to remember this moment as the moment you listen to The Joe Show and you won $1,000. 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That's coin at channel955.com. And then enjoy some music. Your song.

0: This is your home for the War of the Roses, the five lies to tell your mom phone scam, Shannon's Dirty on the 30, second date update, and more. Wake up to Monday's Mojo in the Morning.
1: Said you want a little company, and I love it because the thrill's cheap. Said you left him for good this time, still if he knew I was here, he'd want to hear. But it's time you met the real me, filthy, but wasn't always will be. You pill me, feeling I'll still be your addiction.

You just want a little company, and you just really want a thrill seek. Said you left him for good this time. What'd your friends do, spill beans? Or you just want to be guilt-free and still creep? But these hills see from that POV. We can touch, but the only way you're

0: Ashley, your pick for always losing. What do you always lose?
1: I'm always losing my car keys. Yeah. Always. Yeah.
2: Mine is my phone. Mine is my car keys. Mine is
1: your wallet. Because I usually find your wallet.
2: Well, that's
1: true. I don't spend the money like your little brother Luke.
2: I think that, yeah, I think you and Luke are always stealing is what it is. We're on Detroit's number one hit music station, Channel 955. Survey released of the top items that Americans lose. And what's kind of interesting about this is that they separated them by states, right? So number one on 49 of the states' list was cell phone. Number one on one, it was Virginia's. It is keys. What are you always losing? You're on Channel 955.
3: My mind.
2: Amen.
1: Oh, yeah.
2: Amen. Every single day. Especially once Friday rolls around. I wake up and is it Saturday yet?
3: Seriously, I was waiting for every week. Monday comes. I'm like, is it Friday yet?
2: Amen.
1: I feel you.
2: Amen. Sarah, number one on your list.
4: Also my vape.
2: I saw people put air tags on them now. Maybe you do that.
1: Stop playing.
2: I swear.
1: Is that serious?
2: I guess.
4: No, I saw that.
2: Mm-hmm.
4: Yeah, I should get an air tag for it, but those things are expensive.
2: Here, quit.
1: Yeah, just quit. Then you save money.
2: Come on.
4: I know. I should.
2: Hold on. Blow it into your phone, and I'm going to be able to guess the flavor. Go ahead.
4: Okay, hold on. Okay.
2: All right.
4: Guess it?
2: Yeah, that's lemon mint.
4: It's three melons, but okay.
1: Okay, you got one of them.
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6: Found I-94 at US 23, left lane blocked from an accident. About a 5-minute delay over from...
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shit. I got drive, I don't need a car. Money really all that we fiending for. I'm doing things they ain't seen before. Bands ain't dumb, but extreme is all. I'm a demon lord. Fall off what I ain't seen him for.

Coming up on next week's Mojo in the Morning, the War of the Roses is busting cheaters. 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We'll do the throwback throwdown, five lies to tell your mom, and of course, the dirty on the 30. 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

0: Channel 95 is Bianca on Detroit's number one hit music station. All right, we got the Detroit Pistons playing right now. All right, Nancy, show them the love, please.
1: Bianca, we started from the bottom, now we're here. Mm-hmm. They got nothing on us on our way to game 7.
0: Yup. Hey, I think we can make it all the way to the championship game.
1: Hell yeah, bro.
0: That's right. Go Pistons.
1: Tell them what Detroit's about.
0: That's right, baby. All grit.
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